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1: me, Tony.
0: 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Okay?
1: Yeah, and it's now 5:04 in the afternoon. So that means that we're in the last hour of today's show.
0: Too bad, so sad.
1: Yeah.
0: But we can't stay here forever.
1: I know. You're going to be in good hands. You got Demo Listen next.
0: Demo Listen is next.
1: Party.
0: It's a party. Just like what we just heard was kind of a
1: party.
0: That
1: was a party. I personally have a great time to that.
0: I know what it is, but the listeners don't yet.
1: Yeah, I should tell them, shouldn't I?
0: You should.
1: Okay, you just heard Black Stalin doing Burn Dem.
2: Burn Dem.
1: Before that, you heard the Soft Boys with Insanely Jealous of You. Before that, you heard Band Apart doing Failures. Before that was Chumbawamba doing More Whitewashing. Before that, you heard Autogram with No Rules. We decided to break from being a Law and Order.
0: A Law and Order based
1: radio show.
0: Radio show.
1: And throw out the rules. No rules.
0: That's
1: what none whatsoever.
0: Really separates us from many podcasts.
1: We'll break
0: a rule once.
1: Yeah. We broke a rule. Mid show.
0: Broke a rule. We didn't really break any rules. We alluded to the concept of breaking rules.
1: No bad thoughts.
0: No bad thoughts.
1: No rules.
0: No, I should play No Rule by the Leather Nun.
1: I think that would be fun.
0: Yeah,
1: why not?
0: But I didn't plug it in yet, so I'll look
1: soon
0: at that for later.
1: Yeah.
0: In the show. I think that would be grand.
1: Yeah.
0: But I was actually, you didn't have any other orders of business immediately.
1: No, I still gotta go through the show calendar.
0: Yeah, we'll get to that.
1: Yeah.
0: And everybody will be so glad to hear it. But I'm going to slow things down just a little bit once more.
1: Okay.
0: I know people are getting out of work, but you're going to want to hear this anyway.
1: Yeah.
0: You know?
1: Let's do it.
0: It's a nice... Let's just think about all the fun times of your weekend.
1: Yeah.
0: This is Suede with Brass in Pocket, their cover of Brass in Pocket.
1: Let's do it. Boom.

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0: You're listening to No More Heroes is the name of the show. That
1: yeah.
0: We're on. Oh my goodness.
1: Good job.
0: It took a second.
1: I mean, hey.
0: With the host of the show.
1: Me, Tony.
0: And I'm Sharon Like, and we broadcast No More Heroes every Friday, 3 to 6 p.m. Pacific, California time, here on KXLU 88.9 FM Los Angeles and on KXLU.com worldwide. You see how automatic it is once I'm on track, once I have it going, once the momentum is going, I can keep it going.
1: But if
0: I got stuck towards the beginning,
1: yeah, you just get like
0: a
1: little
0: train
1: derail.
0: Getting off the rails, and then you need a crane. Now, here's a good question for the people. When you see a giant crane, like downtown,
1: yeah,
0: that's building a skyscraper,
1: right?
0: How is that? How did it get there?
1: I mean, one day it just appeared.
0: It just appears.
1: I think
0: and
1: someone
0: then,
1: just they press a button and in the construction company, and it like
0: the
1: materializes.
0: Ground opens up and it no, because like seriously, how do you build a crane?
1: I think they literally do like build them up.
0: Build them from the bottom up.
1: Yeah.
0: But how do you do that without a crane?
1: I think they extend.
0: You need a thing that extends.
1: Yeah, I think they extend.
0: It's got to be really... How do you transport something that extends that far, though? Because when you think...
1: Multiple pieces?
0: Yeah, it's multiple pieces, but they have to work together mechanically, right?
1: Mm-hmm.
0: And they do, I suppose.
1: Mm-hmm.
0: Now, this I got to see.
1: I mean, I've never seen one get set up, but...
0: Let me think about this. Let me think about this for a second. Because if... What is it like... It's got to be like a telescope, right?
1: I feel like it would be telescoping, yeah.
0: Yeah, so it's got like the concentric, square, whatever.
1: Yeah.
0: Things that so it shows up like a nesting doll almost.
1: Yeah,
0: is
1: unless
0: that right?
1: unless they use like helicopters to lift them up or something like that. But
0: oh,
1: I mean that's.
0: But like, what about back in the day?
1: I feel like it would just be concentric, or you would like build the pieces on top of each other, you know?
0: Okay.
1: I'm not sure.
0: But you don't know for sure, right?
1: I've never watched it happen, no. I don't know
0: either.
1: Exactly how.
0: I haven't either.
1: But I have seen cranes transport.

0: Yeah.
1: I've thought about this many times and never looked it up.
0: Well, I don't work in major construction, so I couldn't tell you.
1: I bet somebody listening does.
0: Yeah.
1: And they know. I almost prefer it to be a mystery.
0: Yeah, you know what? They can tell us.
1: They can
0: tell
1: us.
0: That doesn't mean we have to tell anybody else.
1: If you want to tell us, tell us.
0: Yeah.
1: If you really feel like you need to, then tell us. But otherwise, I can live with it being one of the mysteries of the universe.
0: You can wonder.
1: You just heard Pulp with Spike Island from their last release called More, their last album called More from last year. It's weird because Pulp is my favorite band, but I haven't listened to the album all the way through. You know why, Tony?
0: Is no.
1: Because I have set, this is something I've always done with Pulp, is I never listen to the whole discography because I always want to have something that I can go to when I need it.
0: Okay.
1: Like fresh.
0: Okay.
1: You know, because what I found with Pulp, because they're a band that existed for such a long time, and Jarvis Cocker's writing these lyrics over the course of like, what is it, like
0: 20 years?
1: Almost 40 years.
0: Now, right? At this point, maybe.
1: I guess. Like 40 years. They started in like 1984 or like early, like in the first half of the 80s.
0: Really?
1: Like,
0: crazy.
1: A band called Pulp with Jarvis Cocker as the singer and lyricist. And they didn't get famous until like the early mid-90s.
0: Yeah, something like that.
1: So there was a long period. So there's so much. And I like to leave the corners so that I can go in and then it finds me at the right time. And then there's something that like hits me at the right moment. And
0: yeah.
1: You know what I mean?
0: Mm-hmm. You know,
1: so I don't know if I'm necessarily ready
0: for it.
1: And then
0: there are also those artists like The Cure and The Fall where there's so much you cannot possibly listen to their entire discography event.
1: With Pulp, I think you could get through
0: actively
1: it.
0: Actively trying.
1: Because it's all really good.
0: Yeah.
1: But I do want to save some for later.
0: Fair.
1: But that was Spike Island from the last album called More. Before that, Meow, M-I-A-O-W,
0: Meow.
1: Tams at High Water is the name of the song. That's a radio session. I think that's the only version of that exists, recorded. Before Meow, you heard Sparks with Don't Leave Me Alone With Her.
0: Don't.
1: I just found my signed copy of Propaganda.
0: Nice.
1: From when I interviewed Sparks
0: with Alex Prentice and
1: Franz Ferdinand when I was like 20. I want to say 20, 21. No, 20, awesome. 21, 22. Like, it was at the Chateau Marmont. They had a little room for their press junket, and I could barely afford the parking. It was $10, and I just like
0: you're like,
1: barely
0: I guess
1: it.
0: I have $10.
1: I guess I have.
0: I guess
1: it's the last $10.
0: Thanks.
1: It was worth it.
0: Yeah.
1: Before Sparks, McCarthy with "Should the Bible Be Banned?" They were nice, by the way.
0: Okay,
1: people
0: cool.
1: Want to know. "Should the Bible Be Banned?" That's the version it says here, 20.10.87, so October 20th, 1987.
0: Oh, yeah.
1: "Should the Bible Be Banned?" I think there's another recording of it, is why it's noted there. Before McCarthy, you heard Suede, noted here as the London Suede for U.S. purposes, distribution purposes. Suede with Brass in Pocket, that's a cover of The Pretenders.
0: Nice.
1: It's a fancy cover, right?
0: It's pretty fun.
1: I love it. That was the set.
0: Sick. Well, it's also time for me to tell people what's going on this weekend. So tonight at Gold Diggers, we have Adam Spry, Adam James, and the Pretty Flowers. Tonight at Oblivion, we have Water Torture, World Peace, Presser, Malform, and Bloodstained Concrete. Tonight at the Peacock Theater, we have The Lord of the Rings in Concert. I just felt like throwing that in there because nerding out is fun. Tonight at Scribble, we have Johnny Cosmo with a K and Gabriel De Rosa. Friday tonight at the Haven in Pomona, we have Velvet with Dreary, Roving, and Curvesight. Tonight at The Smell, we have Lynchpin, Dunk Contest, and Caterpillar's Graze on Victorians. Tonight at Zebulon, we have Jackie and Judy, a Sleater-Kinney and Fred Armisen Ramones tribute.
1: Wow.
0: Yeah. Tomorrow, we have, this was sent to us, Joy Revision, a tribute to Joy Division,

0: with Mexican American Psychos Misfits tribute at where is this? In Maywood, California at Bricks Rock Bar.
1: Cool spot.
0: Yeah. Tomorrow at Lodge Room, we have King Woman. I'm not sure if I can say the word, but BTCH idiot, all one word. And funny. Clyde Crooks all playing at Lodge Room. 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Tomorrow at Oblivion, Velvet, Suenos, Wayward, and Blythe are playing. Tomorrow at the Peacock Theater, we have more Lord of the Rings in concert. Tomorrow at the Sardine, we have Knuckle Sandwich, 92, Scheme, Bastos, and Cienfuegos. I've seen 92. They're fun. They're like a Body Count. Kind of like rap rock punk.
1: Oh.
0: Yeah, they're fun. Saturday, tomorrow at The Smell, we have Bonnie's Casket, Worn Down Thread, and Pet Rats. Sunday at 2220 Arts and Archives, we have Leslie Mock and John Herndon. Sunday at Alex's Bar, we have Edging, Mr. Dinkles, Babe Ruthless, and Trash Ferrari. Sunday at Oblivion, we have Sean Gunner Lee, J3, and Take Care with a K. Sunday at Permanent Records Roadhouse, we have two shows, both the early show and the late show. They're doing a doubleheader of the same bands, Guantanamo Baywatch and Ogbogo. That could be a mistake, but they're definitely playing either one or both of those times at Permanent Records Roadhouse. Sunday at The Smell, we have Astronaut Samurais, 1 out of 10, and Lawn Darts. Sunday at Zebulon, we have Colleen Green, Fat Tony, and D.A. Stern. Monday at Oblivion, we have Toshaki Miyake, Wake Up, and Kiss Kadee. All one word, Kiss Kadee. Tuesday at the Hollywood Bowl, we have Joe Hisaishi doing a Studio Ghibli film and music and
1: wow,
0: more.
1: Wow, that's really cool. Where
0: Tuesday
1: is that?
0: At the Hollywood Bowl.
1: Okay.
0: It's also happening, I want to say, all next week. So I'll shout it out each day.
1: That's great music, in my opinion.
0: Wednesday, again, Joe Hisaishi, Studio Ghibli, film, music, and more.
1: Ghibli.
0: Is it Ghibli?
1: I think so.
0: I don't know.
1: I actually don't remember now.
0: I have no idea.
1: Now I'm confused. It's based on the Italian word, and then I think Miyazaki chose intentionally to pronounce it incorrectly based on the Italian.
0: I mean, that
1: so
0: would,
1: I think
0: be
1: it would
0: very
1: be Ghibli.
0: Okay, that would be very Hayao Miyazaki.
1: Yeah, you just thought it sounded better.
0: Yeah, Studio
1: Teach
0: Ghibli.
1: Their own.
0: Yeah, I don't know.
1: Right.
0: Wednesday, it's at Lodge Room. We have Surfbort and Spunk. Wednesday at Oblivion, we have Johnny's Day Out, Over Under, and Gomer, G-O-M-E-R. Wednesday at Sardine, we have Guantanamo Baywatch. Thursday at Gold Diggers, Norwood Fisher of Fishbone and Lolly Bombs are playing. Thursday, again at the Hollywood Bowl, Joe Hisaishi for a Studio Ghibli Film Festival.
1: I think it's right.
0: Film
1: that
0: Music
1: way,
0: Festival.
1: Yeah.
0: Could be.
1: I wonder if it's the same set kind of thing every night.
0: I wonder. Or it could be like different movies each time.
1: It could be the same.
0: Yeah, I don't know. Thursday at Oblivion, the Paranoids with a Y and Susie True are playing. Thursday at Permanent Records Roadhouse, we have Sludge Mother, Who Cares, and Street Play. Thursday at Scribble, we have Park Hills Circle, Irisi Watt, and Ricky Berger. And that is what all I have on the list for today. Of course, please follow the bands, follow the venues, follow the DJs, and follow the promoters that you like. You will know first. And, of course, I pulled that from ohmyrockness.net, the Los Angeles.ohmyrockness.net page. You can also go look up more on restlessnights.com, spelled N-I-T-E-S, as well as...
1: Resident advisor for your late night party needs.
0: Exactly.
1: After and midnight type thing.
0: Yeah.
1: Look up the day before if you're not finding this stuff. Like, if you're looking... What technically it's Saturday at 2 a.m., but it's like Friday night, then you have to go backwards on the calendar and look at Friday.
0: There you go.
1: I think. Yes, usually, typically.
0: Yeah.
1: Something like that.
0: Yeah.
1: There's a
0: Saturday
1: trick to
0: at 4 a.m. is a Friday night show.
1: Usually. It depends on, I guess, when they put it in the calendar. If they put it in as like 11:59 or if they put it in.
0: Okay. So if it starts before midnight, it's a.
1: If it starts on paper before midnight, it's, you know, check both, I guess, is the real...
0: Okay. Yeah. So see, if you see on the social media someone's supposed to be on
1: Resident
0: some
1: Advisor.
0: Night.
1: Yeah.
0: Yeah. There you go.
1: That's the trick to it.
0: Cool.
1: Just so people know.
0: People need to know.
1: People like to go out it.
0: It's helpful.
1: Late at night.
0: Yeah.
1: Following the laws, of course.
0: Of course.
1: All of the laws and rules.
0: Private parties happen late
1: they
0: in the
1: do.
0: Morning.
1: Yeah, for sure.
0: Anyway, we're going to play some music.
1: Order.
0: Yeah, we're going to do some Cockney Rejects.
1: Yay.
0: Only on KXLU. Wrong. Stand. I didn't want to play that first, but I will play that very soon. Here we go.

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1: Me, Tony.
0: I'm Sharon. 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
1: That we do.
0: So we'll be back next week, same time.
1: Mm-hmm.
0: In other words.
1: Should I tell people what they heard?
0: Yeah, I think it's important.
1: So, you just heard Dead Kennedys doing Let's Lynch the Landlord.
0: Thanks for that one, Tony.
1: It's so much fun.
0: Mm-hmm.
1: Can't not.
0: Mm-hmm.
1: Before that, you heard Acid Train doing Disco Lights. Before that, you heard DOA doing New Age. Before that was The Stitches with My Baby Hates Me. And we start off the set with Cockney Rejects doing Bad Man. You're a bad man.
0: Yeah.
1: So fun. I love Cockney Rejects.
0: I enjoyed it.
1: It's a good time.
0: Thank you, Tony.
1: Yeah, no problem. Oh, I will be posting up last week's set list and this week's set list very soon, and continuing to go through the submissions now that I'm up to May. I played all the way through May. I'm only 2 months behind now.
0: Wonderful.
1: It's awesome.
0: That's good. I mean, it's not gonna take forever to get through the last.
1: Yeah.
0: You're almost there.
1: It's cool.
0: Final stretch, really.
1: Mm-hmm. Anyway, I'll be posting all up on social media, on Instagram and Threads, on the handle at nomoreheroes_Tony. And I'll also be collabing with Sharon on Instagram at
0: Sharon Like on Instagram.
1: And, of course, you could go to KXLU.com and look at the Spinatron page, as always, if you can't wait until then.
0: You know what sometimes works is if you just, in your search engine of choice, you search Spinatron KXLU No More Heroes.
1: Yeah.
0: It'll pop up, from my experience.
1: All useful things.
0: You want to know what we played?
1: Yeah. Anyway, Sharon, what are we going to
0: do? What are we going to do? 5:55.
1: Mm-hmm.
0: Well, I want to hear... Inner Circle. Can we hear Inner Circle?
1: Yeah.
0: Did you refresh it?
1: Oh, let me refresh it.
0: Yeah, just because I added it also in. If we're going to get through Inner Circle. I'm just going to tell you what the song is. I want it to be a surprise, but I'm just going to tell you. It's Sweat, A La La La La Long.
1: Oh.
0: One of our favorites
1: To
0: play maybe two times a year. Once a year, two times a year. So this is that special moment. And then if there's time and to, you know, before on the way into demo listen, you'll hear Goblin with La Via della Droga.
1: Hell
0: yeah. Is that
1: yeah.
0: The way of the drug?
1: I think so, something like that.
0: The way of the drug. La Via della Droga. Anyway, that's what's coming up. So first up, Inner Circle with Sweat, A La La La La Long.
1: Let's do it.
0: Yay.
1: Boom.

We just heard a band called Pinched Nerve. Their song is called Chili Dog. Now, me, I like hot dogs, but I don't like, and I like chili. But together, it's not for me. Pinched Nerve. Before that was the D Sticker Ensemble doing the Demolition theme song, which marks the beginning of the Demolition radio show. And before that was Hello from Reno, the Demolition art jingle, which acts as a placeholder for Maki to switch over to. Thanks, Maki. Everybody say thanks, Maki. Thanks, Maki. Thanks, Maki. My name is Fred Kiko. I am the host of the Demolition radio show here on the KXLU radio station each and every Friday from 6 to 8 p.m. I'm on the radio. All right. Let's start the show. The next band is called 39th and Nortons. 39th and the Nortons. The song is called Deserve Each Other. Where else but KXLU?

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1: We just heard a band called the 144 or the 144. However you want to say it. I feel so weird. That's my theme song for today. I feel so weird. Well, at least I don't look weird like you. Before the 144 was a band called Wet Brain. Wet Brain did a song called The Fear. Starting off the set, 39th and The Nortons. Their song is called Deserve Each Other. It's the Demo Listen Radio Show. My name is Fred Kiko. Shout out to Brian in the South Bay. And shout out to Kimmy and Jeff and Bertie and Freddie in Yucca Valley. Freddie, my name is Fred. I'm not a rabbit. Shout out to Weird Ron and Yuma in Mar Vista. Mar Vista. I used to live in Mar Vista. But now I'm high atop the San Bernardino Mountains. I'm coming to you live from high atop the San Bernardino Mountains. The 909, the Inland Empire, the mountains. Hey, if you want to get a shout out, just send me an email. Demolisten@yahoo.com Tell me who you are, who you're with, and where you are. If you do these things, I'll give you a shout out on the radio. And you'll feel pretty good about yourself, but only for a moment. All right, up next, his name is Ofer, O-F-E-R. The song is called The Devil's Winning Hand. You see, the devil always wins. That's why he's the devil. Ofer, where else but KXLU?

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1: We just heard a band called See the Jaguar. Their song is called Ladders. Before See the Jaguar was a band called Pak Gai. P-O-K-G-A-I. Pak Gai. Pak Gai. I don't know. The song is also called Pak Gai. And they are from Ottawa, which is in Canada, in case you didn't know. Shout out to Arturo, the Demo Listen Hardcore Talent Scout, for turning us on to Pak Gai. Starting off the set, O'Fair did a song called Devil's Winning Hand. Did the devil win? The devil always wins. That's why he's the team to be on. I mean, my team. Shout out to Jose Luis and P in Mar Vista. And shout out to Lori and Kelly in Eagle Rock. 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Tell me who you are, who you're with, and where you are, and I will give you a shout out on the radio, and you will feel pretty good about yourself, but only for a little while. It's the Demo Listen Radio Show, the show where we listen to demos. That's why it's called Demo Listen. Up next, the band is called Children of God. Now, there is also a cult called Children of God. And if you are in that cult, I suggest you get out. Send me an email. I'll help you out. Being in a cult is a sign of dumbness. Don't be dumb. Anyways, Children of God. The song is called Unknown. But their album is called We Set Fire to the Sky. We set fire to the sky. That is a very fun phrase to say. It's so fun, I'm going to say it again.
0: We set fire to the sky.
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1: We just heard a guy named Adam Balbo. Adam Balbo, B-A-L-B-O. The song is called That's Him, He's Your Guy. Before that was Dan West. His song is called Hear It, Creeping Down the Alley. Hear It, Creeping Down the Alley. Starting off the set, Children of God did a song called Unknown from their album We Set Fire to the Sky.
0: We set fire to the sky.
1: I'm getting ready for when I start my own cult. Just kidding. Cults are so dumb. Shout out to Lee and Paul and Lulu Bell in Palm Desert. And shout out to Rick and Natasha and Dimitri in Franklin Village. And shout out to Tebow and David in Santa Monica. If you want to get a shout out on radio, just send me an email. Demo listen at Yahoo. Tell me who you are, who you're with, and where you are. I'll give you a shout out on radio, and you'll feel pretty good about yourself, but only for a moment. All right, what's next? What is next? Oh, yeah. Speaking of God, this is a band called Dios, D-I-O-S. The song is called I Don't Want to Marry You. I Don't Want to Marry You. Dios, where else but KXLU?

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1: FM. We just heard the Mormons doing a song called Entertainment as a Chore. Entertainment as a Chore. What? Before that was Moonshine Willie doing a song called Red Cross. Starting off, they said Dios, I don't want to marry you. Oh, well, three more minutes to the takeover. So I'm going to play one more demo. The band is called Very Be Careful. The song is called La Furgoneta, the van. Very Be Careful. Where else but KXLU?

Very be careful. La Frugo. La Furgoneta. The van. All right, it's 7:01. That means it's time for the takeover. What is the takeover? Well, here's the deal. I have been producing and hosting this radio show called Demo Listen for over 30 years. That's a long time. And for over 30 years, every single day of my life, I would listen to a song and think to myself, you know what? I bet you it would be fun to play that song on the radio. But you can't because your radio show's about demos. So I decided I'm going to take over my own show and do what I want, which is play old records and old songs. So that's what I'm going to do. I'm going to take over my own show. So it's called The Takeover. So first, if you want to get a shout out on radio, just send me an email. 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Tell me who you are. Tell me who you're with. And tell me where you are. Do not say you're in Los Angeles. Do not say you're on the freeway. Tell me which neighborhood are you in. If you do these things, I will give you a shout out on the radio. And you will feel pretty good about yourself. But only for a moment. All right, the takeover. Well, for the last few weeks, we've been doing a deep dive into the record called The Twain Shall Meet by The Animals. And we are going to continue this process of the deep dive into this record called The Twain Shall Meet. This song is Eric Burdon and the Animals, All Is One. I think he was doing at least a little bit of LSD during this record. All Is One, Eric Burdon and the Animals, where else but KXLU.

king, I am superior. They are only making themselves.

1, 2, 3, 4.

KXLU Los Angeles 88.9 FM. We just heard a group called Perry and Kingsley. Their song is called The Savers. Before that was Kraftwerk, Showroom Dummies. And starting off the set, Eric Burden and the Animals did the song called All Is One. Hippies. Hippies, you can't get away. I'm having severe technical difficulties. One of my CD players is not working, so I have to use the other CD player, which is plugged into the same channel as the turntable. Now, normally that would be fine, but I'm playing songs, not records. So how do I cue a song on the record player while the CD player is playing? I don't know. I'm working on it. It's the takeover. My name is Fred Kiko. Shout out to Yumi in Boyle Heights. And shout out to Doug and Cynthia in Ventura. And shout out to Kevin and Heather and Farmer and Rupert in Mid-City. And shout out to Brian and Paula in Santa Monica. If you want to get a shout out on the radio, just send me an email. DemoListen@Yahoo. DemoListen@Yahoo. Tell me who you are, who you're with, and where you are, and I'll give you a shout out on the radio, and you'll feel pretty good about yourself. All right, up next, his name is Stephen Jesse Bernstein. This song is called Morning in the Sub-Basement of Hell. Where else but KXLU?

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I remember the bottle as I lay awake, but I'm too scared to touch it. A green cloud hovers in the air above the bed, kiss the radio and smoke, wondering where all the sweat comes from. Ate two cans of soup, one after the other, and feel healthy. Now the crumbling artifice of the black sky cracks into orange lines. The traffic is a conveyor belt of brown candy bars. I put my mouth to the road and suck. Can you cry? I cannot cry. I do not cry. Instead, I thank my lucky stars for the load of blankets, a glass of milk and shave in bed. The old gangster in me comes out. My hands are two pistols aimed at the miserable ceiling. I unload all my fingernails into the chipped cream paint. Also, with a pair of buzzing clippers, I give myself a haircut, short like a vicious terrier or a Nazi, and stroke my mustache lovingly. Put that one on the table and let's see what's inside her stomach. My tongue itches and a fire burns in every tooth. Torture is my love and I carry it to bed, a frantic maiden struggling with no arms or legs, a pink worm with clocks on her nipples, breasts ticking metallically. Her voice says, "You fool are the one who squirms. I am merely crippled." And so, holding the instruments of pain, I conduct the orchestra of the sun. Daylight flutters into existence every day like the first time. I torment it with hot wires and it heaves into the deep slate, yellow and green, a lightning vomit whose mouth refuses to answer. Are there hummingbirds, it thinks? And I press a dead hummingbird to its face. This is the formula for happiness. The dry bottle twitches in the dizzy light of morning. A sort of drunkenness comes over me and places its hands trembling on my forehead and abdomen. "Would you like pie and coffee?" it seems to say. "No, no, thank you. I'm not hungry yet." But I sneak a cream of wheat sandwich and stale sweet roll, wash it down with juice squeezed from a leather belt. You who gave your life for me, what was the point? Yes, I am satisfied here with my iron teeth and my roof made of stained hats, my many roofs and so many layers of windows. The world looks like a gray mouse with its squeaking head pinned under a black shoe, man smoking a cigar, looking up at a dying street light. I shut out the traffic with a personal noise.

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1: We just heard Horace Silver and the Jazz Messengers doing a song called Doodling. From a compilation called The Best of Ken Burns Jazz. Now, if you've never seen this movie, you really should. It's simply called Jazz. It's very long. It's like 16 hours. But it's worth it. You should watch it. Before Horace Silver, we had Herbie Mann doing the Ray Charles song, What I'd Say. And starting off the set, Stephen Jesse Bernstein did Morning in the Sub-Basement of Hell. Can you imagine hanging out with that guy? Oh my gosh. Shout out to Ian and Jennifer and Prince Machiavelli in Ojai. And shout out to Nathan in Malibu. And shout out to Jordan and Megan and Tyler in Pasadena. And shout out to the future mutton busting champion, Rocky, and Matt and Blanca and Dogger in Greenwood, Arkansas. Greenwood, Arkansas. What the hell? What the hell? What's going on in Greenwood, Arkansas? Anyways, I think I got my technical problems worked out for tonight. I think this weekend I'm going to have to rebuild at least part of the studio here. So wish me luck on that. Until then, this is Chantel's Chentelles. The song is called Be My Queen from the compilation called Back from the Grave, Volume 3. Back from the Grave is a series of compilations very similar to Nuggets. Anyways, Chantel's, where else but KXLU?

traveling light, walking streets till past midnight, tramping roads, trails and lanes, scaling cliffs and fields and plains, searching till the early dawn for that long-legged girl with the short dress on. Riding trucks, bikes and skis, sailing lakes and brooks and seas, driving wagons, cars and jeeps, walking stilts and 10-foot leaps, searching till the early dawn for that long-legged girl with the short dress on. And everywhere it goes, she's been and gone. She's fine. It's just too bad she's a traveling kind.

running Waikiki. 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The long-legged girl with the short dress on.

Oh, wait, I'm supposed to air brake here, right? Yes. Yes, I am. We just heard Elvis Presley doing a song called Long-Legged Girl with the Short Dress On from his movie Double Trouble. Before that was Sex Pistols, No Feeling. When I was a kid in my little hometown in Ohio, there was one kid who had a Sex Pistols jacket, and he was scary. I was scared of him. Now, not so much. Starting off the set, Chantels, Chentelles. Chantels did a song called Be My Queen from the compilation Back from the Grave, Volume 3. All right, I got 10 more minutes. At least one more song. This one's the long one. The band is called Funkadelic. The song is called Smokey. Where else but KXLU? Funkadelic.

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1: We just heard a band called Z-Rock Hawaii. Now, Z-Rock Hawaii is a combination of two bands, Ween and The Boredoms. Together, they are known as Z-Rock Hawaii. And that song is called Chuggin'. Thanks to Yumi and Chris for sending me that record. It's so nice. Thank you very much. Before that was Funkadelic doing a song called Smokey. That's it. The show's over. Uncle Tim is up next. Oh, wait. Shout out to Dante and Emerson in Milton, Delaware. Hey, guys. Don't wait till the last minute next time because I almost skipped you. Just for time. All right. The show's over. Uncle Tim is up next. Stay tuned for the bomb shelter. Don't move. Don't touch your radio. Just sit there and listen. This is Herb Albert.

And that, my friends, was the Raiders featuring Tommy Alsup charging away with an instrumental entitled Dardanella. And we also heard in our opening set this evening on the Bomb Shelter, June Bateman and Noble the Thin Man Watts doing a song about everyone's favorite fashion trend, or not, the possum belly overalls. Tommy McCook was also heard with his version of The Peanut Vendor. Louise Bennett sang Towns of Jamaica. And then, near the top of the hour, we had a salute to a gentleman who was born 98 years ago today, Vince Guaraldi, without whom Christmas just wouldn't be quite the same. Now, we heard Vince's version of Nat Adderley's work song. And then at the top of the hour, like you hear every Friday night at 8 o'clock on the dot, was the Mummies doing the introduction to the Bomb Shelter. My name is Uncle Tim. I'll be your host for the remainder of the hour. As always, I got way too many records to spin for 60 minutes, so I'm going to talk all the faster. You got a request, Yamame 310338 KXLU. If you would prefer email, that's cool. McDermott889@yahoo.com. There's many ways to spell the last name. Choose the most common and you'll figure it out eventually. And then if you are on Blue Sky, you can also hit me up at thebombshelter.bsky.social. With all of that, let us return to why you tuned in. And it wasn't to listen to me talk. It was to listen to me play Rufus Thomas on KXLU.

And that, my friends, was the Pioneers doing a cover of Johnny Johnson and the New Bandwagon's Pony Express. Also heard in that cover-heavy set was, from Brazil, the Beat Boys doing the Blues Project's Wake Me, Shake Me in fine psychedelic fuzzed out form. Then we had somebody who wrote his own song, and I'm talking about one of the man with the coolest names in the history of rock and roll. And I think one of the coolest names of a birthplace, too. You can decide which is cooler, that Sleepy LaBeef's name was Sleepy LaBeef, or that he was born in Smackover, Arkansas. It is a tough call to make. I Ain't Gonna Take It was the tune that you heard. And then in the department of more covers, Canned Heat and all their snap, crackle, and pop on the 45 Glory.

Yeah, I know that was like a beaten up record, but it was a cool sounding record. And they sang what Blind Lemon Jefferson called "See That My Grave Is Kept Clean," and they call "One Kind Favor." Rufus Thomas began that one with the breakdown part two, and we have rounded the halfway point. And then some. I have not yet heard from El Señor, Ned Lerner, DJ Frayn, Maki Tamura, or anyone else. So maybe I'm just going to be here all the way up until 11 o'clock hanging out with Stella. I don't know. I blot, brop, blot, blah, woke up too early and worked too late and whatever is. I'm hungry. But I did bring plenty of records. If need be, I will always be prepared. And with that, let us slide back into the musical swing of things. This is not a cover. It is a very familiar song title, but no, Smokey Robinson is not covering the Stones. He's just doing his own tune entitled Satisfaction.

And as this week's edition of the Bomb Shelter hits the bonus round, as it were, we'll do a little bit of back announcing. Just past 9 o'clock, you heard Renee Thomas leading his combo through Wonderful, Wonderful, the only song that I played that was recorded in this century was Los Yesterdays, Singin' Time. We also had Teacher and the Students doing Rocket. Dennis Brown delivered his rendition of Black Magic Woman, and Hierro sang his rendition of Muhammad Ali, the Black Superman, in Espanol. The Drifters sang Save the Last Dance for Me, and I apologize to the ghost of Benny King for the two times that 45 skipped. Benny Joy sang about Hey High School Baby, and the Kindred did not, in fact, rip off a Steve Martin routine. They just called the song Better Get Small years before Steve thought of it. Draw your own conclusions. That set began with Smokey Robinson and the Miracles, Satisfaction, not a Stones cover. And with that, I'm just about ready to turn the turntables over to Ned Lerner. Back from his voyage, he will tell you all about it in mere minutes right here on 88.9 FM KXLU Los Angeles, where thanks to the miracles of 21st technology? How about 21st century technology? How about... I just thank you all for tuning in, and I'll be back next Friday, 8 o'clock on the dot. I'd also like to profusely thank our chief engineer, Maki Tamura, for making all of this possible, including the remote broadcasting. Without further ado, live from the House of Wax Wonders, I give you the Mystery Machine.

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1: No. Live remote broadcast. Am I still quiet? How quiet am I?
2: You're not quiet when you talk.
1: All right, I sound a little better. Let me turn me up a little more. How's that? Is that even louder?
3: Pretty.
1: Turn me up a little more. All right. That's loud enough for me. Oh, what's up? One more time, Uncle Tim.
2: Aloha.
3: Pretty bird.
1: Aloha. It's nice to hear your lovely voice. One day I'll see your lovely face again. Hey, it's Friday. Thank goodness, right? Though as DJ Honeysuckle just told me, you can turn the bass off on that. DJ Honeysuckle has forgot how to work our stereo because we've been gone for 2 weeks. Two glorious weeks of no work and all play. And lots of forest play. And flora, what? Yes, we did some forest maxing. We did some lakes. No, did we do a lake? We did a river. We did some ocean. And actually, way up north, up in Humboldt County, then Monterey, and then, where were we? Cambria. Oh, I got to swim in the lovely water of Cambria. And it was nice because, you know, I feel if I were to gamble right now, I feel I could put $100 on almost every beach in this city being having swimming warnings right now because it's gross. And I swam in the ocean here in Redondo 2 weeks ago, right before I left. And I was like, oh man, I miss this. It's so beautiful because like the last two summers have been so gross. And I swam in it and I came out with this sludge that was so gross. And a little known fact about Ned Lerner, he is a hairy man. So I'm like having to like fingernail scrape this sludge off of me.
2: TMI,
1: in
2: bro.
1: Redondo Beach.
2: TMI for days.
1: I think I showered outside in the shower for like 20 plus minutes trying to get it off. And actually several times walking back to only find out that I was still covered in sludge. So anyways, it was a nice sludge-free trip. I recommend for every one of you to go out in nature and remember that this crazy world we live in doesn't have to be that way. It could be so much simpler and better. But I gotta say, there is one plus of technology because I am remote from, as Uncle Tim says, the House of Wax Wonder. And on this two-week voyage, I have definitely returned with some handful of records. We will be hearing many, not all, I don't think, but many of those selections. Stay tuned for that. Also, tomorrow, what are you doing? It's going to be a lovely day. Not a lovely day to probably swim in the ocean because you shouldn't do that in this county. But if you still love the ocean, want to experience its majestic breeze and its tantalizing visuals of waves crashing and people frolicking and all those good things, we'll be at Valparaiso Plaza. Right there in Long Beach, right above the ocean, at a lovely park from noon to 5. And we'll be doing what we've been doing every few weeks, and we'll continue to hopefully do this summer, which is a little Soulfire. What is it? What's it fully called? Soulfire by the Sea? I think Soulfire Community? I don't know. Anyways, it's Soulfire, all right, which means it's awesome. The normal crew, Hymnal, me, Mr. Mustard, 7-6, and myself will be there. But we've got all sorts of additions. This is going to be a whole musical picnic extravaganza. So grab some chairs or an awning and some blanket and come listen to free music by the ocean. We also got Sanuma, Yola Yuba, Connie Price. Always excited to spin with Dan. Shout out to Dan right now. Adrian Govind, Kyle McAllister, Kyle Arthret, and McAllister Kicks, whose very own, will be joining us as well, spinning some tunes. And Lily Stardust will also be playing some songs. So it's going to be a packed DJ outside event. So if you like music and you like fresh air, this is the spot to go. So come check it out, noon to 5 tomorrow. Again, that's Valparaiso Plaza in Long Beach. And it's free dollars. F-R-E-E. So there we go. With that said, maybe I'll announce it again later. I should if I was good at promoting. If I was really good at promoting, I'd be actually playing music that's soul and fire and funk. And I'm not doing that. Because I'm playing stuff I picked up on this trip, or at least mostly picked up on this trip. And a lot of that moves towards the rock and psych vein. Not all of it. But maybe all of it, I don't know. We'll see. And with that, I'm going to shut up. KXLU Los Angeles, 88.9 FM. Questions, comments, whatnot, so forth, 310-845-6536. Again, this is a remote broadcast, so not the normal KXLU number. 310-845-6536. I know some of you guys got it because you guys call me randomly at times that are not my show to be like, what's playing right now? Because you think it's the normal KXLU number, but it ain't. All right, now I will officially talking.

Okay, so you Los Angeles, 88.9 FM. How's everyone doing out there? Thanks so much. You've been tuning in to Ned's Mystery Machine. I'm your host, Ned Lerner. Solo show tonight is some of a mixture of handful of things I found on a road trip and stuff that I could... help piece it together, I guess, is what we listen to. So anyway, shout out to Frain, who filled in for the last 2 weeks for me. So appreciated. Great road trip. And you helped make it happen, Frain. Thank you. To all y'all who have nothing to do tomorrow, tomorrow afternoon, head down to Long Beach to Valparaiso Park. And let me make sure I'm so Valparaiso Plaza. Sorry, that's right. Valparaiso Plaza. Me and a group of great individuals are doing Soul Fire down there. We'll be spinning a lot of funk and soul, and you know, it gets pretty all over the place, to be honest. But usually there's a funk, soul, maybe psyche feeling throughout the afternoon. It's from 12 to 5, Valparaiso Plaza. It's right above the beach. It's got a great view and breeze. And, yeah, come picnic. Hymnal, Sinuma, 7-6, Yola Yuba, myself, Connie Price, Adrian Govind, Kyle and McAllister from KXAU. It's Kyle Arthur and McAllister from She Rocks. Me and Mr. Mustard and Lily Stardust. Again, we'll all be spinning from 12 to 5 tomorrow. It is free. Bring a chair, all those kind of things. Bring a chair, a blanket, easy up, some snacks to chew on, and come listen to some tunes out in the nice weather. Got a good breeze. Stella's up next with Stray Pop, so she'll be chiming in a minute. Let me play something a little bit different that I've been wanting to play, and I don't know if I've had a show where I've got to play this recently. So this could be the first time I play down here. Maybe the second, though. I don't know. Don't quote me. KXU Los Angeles, 88.

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It's your Friday night overnight. You have me until 3 a.m. Pacific Daylight Time. Be playing songs for my cat Bunchy's sweet 16 anniversary, adopt-a-versary. On Monday, it will be 16 years that we brought them home. Yeah. Anyway, so you know I can play a ton of songs for that adorable black cat with a lot of personality. So let's get right to it. We'll start off with Gene Ammons and the Black Cat.

Super Snaz with Black Cat, and Gene Ammons before that with a song called The Black Cat. Anyway, just waiting for something to load in the CD player. It's just being pokey. But here we go.

And that is the Band of Heathens doing Black Cat Stranger on the Bunchy Badass Sweet 16 Adopt-iversary edition of Stray Pop with his mother Stella here at KXLU 88.9 FM and KXLU.com. We'll be doing it till 3 a.m., followed by Reverend Dan, who will be playing hot dog songs on music for Nimrods. So, yeah. His adoptiversary is Monday. Yeah. July 20th. It'll be 16 years since we brought him home. He's probably about 17 years old. The paperwork from Fix Nation estimated his age between a year and a half. So anyway, well, I guess I'll get to telling his tale eventually, but there's so much music I can play, and I always run out of time. So I don't know. What should I do? Should I just... I guess you can wait to hear. You know, if you follow me on Facebook, you know what a personality that cat is. I'm telling you, everyone really digs him and everything. But yeah, he's quite something. And where'd the CD go that I wanted to put in the player? But anyway, as you can tell, he is a black cat. That's the only thing I knew about him.

And, you know, Bob's listening to me and he's going, oh, yeah, really? And I also told him, you know, there had been an earthquake that day. I think it was Easter Sunday when we had seen the documentary. It was playing at a film festival. And it was a really strong one. People were running out of the movie theater. And my boyfriend, the King and Hare of I, we were just so transfixed. We wouldn't leave our seats because we didn't want to miss a second of this documentary. When we walked out, you know, afterwards we said, you know, just talking like what a great documentary it was. And I said, you know, Bunchy's a great name. If we ever get a cat, we should name it Bunchy. So Bob's listening to this whole story. Because I had no plans to get a cat at the time. Bob's like, starts stroking his chin. And he says, you know, there's this cat that's been coming around. And, you know, he had a collar on. And then he, you know, and he was just kept getting skinnier and more beat up. And like all this cat wants is a home. He longingly looks inside my place. But my cat, Tuffy, is just really territorial. She ain't going to have any of that. So I have an appointment to get him fixed, you know, in a couple of weeks at Fix Nation. And I'm going, oh, yeah. And he goes, and he's a black cat. And I said, sounds like my Bunchy. Okay, I'll take him. Didn't see the cat. Bunchy was probably underneath Bob's apartment, which, you know, we tell him still to this day, Bunchy, if you hadn't a hidden, because Tuffy was in the courtyard, so she probably chased him off because we had brought these little pineapple sausages and we were, you know, the grill was out on the back stoop and we were grilling him up. It's like, Bunchy, if you weren't hiding underneath the house, if you would have walked up, we would have given you a pineapple sausage. We would have taken you home, balls and all. But anyway, so I agreed to take the cat. Bob went out of town for a while. He went back to Buffalo. He was in a band called The Femmes, who I'm going to play in a minute, by the way. He was like the Johnny Rotten of Buffalo, but a real cat rescuer. So, you know, some time goes by, and Bunchy got really mad at Bob when he got him fixed. Like, he brought him home and was going to isolate him in the bathroom away from Tuffy. And when he went to bring a little bowl of water into the bathroom for Bunchy, Bunchy shot out of the bathroom and out of Bob's place to his neighbor across the way. Nikki had to start taking care of Bunchy because Bunchy was pissed at Bob. So, you know, I went out of town for a while. And then so Bob, you know, calls me up and he says, you know, man, you got to come get this cat. Nikki's getting really attached to it. And, you know, she's already got four. The landlord's going to kill her. Don't make it any harder on her than it's already going to be. You know, so I borrowed a little pink carrier from our neighbor upstairs. And then, you know, the next day, I went to get the cat. Nikki had closed the door to her place because Bunchy would go in there, eat, play with their cats, and split. But that day she, you know, had closed the door so he couldn't leave. And so I handed the pink carrier, the little pink carrier, the irony of all ironies. And so, you know, I think Bunchy had hid him behind the fridge, so she had to pull him out from behind there. And then came out with the pink carrier loaded up with Bunchy in it. All I could see was some black fur, and that was it. I didn't even see what he looked like till we got home. And I opened up the carrier and this gorgeous little mini panther strolled out of there. Like, I gasped when I saw him. He was so gorgeous. He was like sleek and muscular. And since he was, you know, full grown when he was fixed, like a month or so before, you know, he still had the big tomcat head. It was like if I had looked and scoured to the ends of the earth to find a cat that looked like a little miniature black panther. But I had no idea. You know, Bunchy could have been, you know, had, you know, long black fur, or he could have been fluffy. And it was just like kitty kismet it was meant to be. And he really has made an excellent house panther. So all those people who Bob tried to get to take the cat,

cat, and they wouldn't take it, going, oh no, that not that cat, because you know Bunchy got really like, you know, scrawny and beat up, and Bob and Nikki in that 2 months between me agreeing to take him and picking him up really worked really hard on rehabbing him. You know, all I know is I got this just gorgeous cat, you know, sleek and glossy. I could see that he has scars on the back of his ears, and I can feel scar tissue around his neck. And, but, you know, I really do have to thank Bob and Nikki for, you know, giving me the most amazing cat. And he is an, you know, he's an elderly cat now since he's at least 17. But, you know, he's got to be one of these cats that lives a really long time. I'm telling you, I'm just so attached to him. He's just such a personality. He likes wearing collars. And, you know, people that listen to the Stray Pop rebroadcast from the archives, early Mondays from 2 to 6 a.m., you can hear Bunchy on the introductions that we did to some of them during the pandemic, where, you know, humans weren't allowed inside KXLU and we had to send in recordings that we had. So I recorded introductions to new ones to a lot of them. And I found out that Bunchy could meow on cue. So, like, he was like my pandemic feline co-host. And matter of fact, this late Sunday, early Monday, which one are we going to? We're going to re-air one of the ones I did for his adoptiversary and the 50th anniversary of the moon landing. What year was that when it was the 50th anniversary? I'm not sure. I'll give you the date on that later. But anyway, yeah, it's going to be Bunchy weekend. And actually, Monday, the 20th, is his actual adoptiversary. So anyway, I'm going to play Bunchy's rescuer, Badwater Bob, with the Femmes from Buffalo, New York, playing Go to a Party. And yes, Bunchy recognizes his voice, because when, you know, after we had him for a while, I said, oh, hey, JD, look, someone put the Femmes EP on YouTube, and I started playing it, and Bunchy ran in the room and started meowing loudly when Bob's vocals came in. He recognized Bob's voice. So anyway, here we go. Oh, did I even do the back announce? I don't think I did. I just started giving you the whole Bunchy adoptiversary story, since it is a sweet 16 party here. Last year it was the quinceañera adoptiversary. So anyway, I told you that we ended up with Band of Heathens with Black Cat Stranger Lady Tron singing about Black Cat in French. Dan Luke and the Raid with Black Cat. Oxymoron Black Cat. The Ads with Black Cat. Super Snaz Black Cat. And Gene Ammons doing an instrumental entitled The Black Cat. Okay, I think you caught up here on Stray Pop here at 88.9 FM, KXLU, and KXLU.com.

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0: Hold on a second. Sorry, I pulled down the wrong volume knob. Anyway, so this song here, it's William Tutton with Badwater Bob singing. So it's the same guy singing. Believe it or not, it is. Here we go. Badwater Bob, Bunchy's Rescuer, with William Tutton.

California Tuffy. Yeah, that is about the cat I mentioned when I was telling the whole story about my cat Bunchy, who I've had now for 16 years because of Tuffy being so territorial. She wouldn't let Bob adopt Bunchy, because Bob would have. He really liked Bunchy. But so I got to thank Tuffy for being a bitch, because I ended up with the best house panther ever. So that's a Geraldine Fibbers doing California Tuffy, and then William Tutton before that with Badwater Bob, Bunchy's rescuer, doing West of Where You're Going, which I played right next to The Femmes, which also has Badwater Bob singing in it with Go to a Party. Radical difference between the two songs and how Bob sang, huh? Well, anyway, I've got to thank Bob and Nikki because they got me Bunchy. They rescued a poor cat. Bob figured, since Bunchy, when he first started showing up at their apartment building and he had a collar on, that he was someone's cat. And then when he subsequent visits where he saw he was getting skinnier and more beat up, he thought, oh no, someone moved away and left this poor guy. So I don't know how someone did that, but then, hey, I wouldn't have ended up with Bunchy, but I'd love to know about his first year or so of life before he got rescued. Like, just, I want to know everything about the cat. Anyway, I'm that smitten with him, and I'm going to do the entire episode of Stray Pop tonight. For Bunchy, it's his sweet 16 adoptiversary. So, for that cute little Black Panther. On KXLU, 88.9 FM, KXLU.com.

The Dirt Bombs. Actually, the last two songs were from the Dirt Bombs. The Sweetest Kittens and I'm Not Your Scratching Post, and the Meat Men before that with the Sweetest Kittens. And Claw from Motorhead, The Stolen Moans, King of Claws, and Panther Man with Panther Man, going out to my house panther Bunchy, who will be celebrating his 16th adoptiversary this Monday, July 20th. And yes, he lets me clip his claws. He is the trippiest cat. Total badass, but he lets me clip his claws, loves wearing collars. Like when he was first discovered, before he got rescued, he was wearing a collar. But so he's got hundreds of them. I keep saying that eventually I'm going to sit down and count them all. But like I can go the whole month of October with just collars for Halloween and stuff. And then, of course, December for Christmas and Chinese New Year, Valentine's. It just, he's got a lot. So right now he's wearing one with lemons on it, and it has a little lemon pendant. I'll have to tell Reverend Dan. I should take a picture. Reverend Dan likes lemons, likes lemon sweets, pastries, and things like that. Well, anyway, you have Bunchy's mommy, Stella, doing Straight Pop in his honor here on the KXLU Friday Night Overnight. I'll be doing this until 3 a.m. Pacific Daylight Time. And then Reverend Dan, when he comes in right after me, he'll be playing songs. I guess it's National Hot Dog Day, so this is going to be playing hot dogs songs. I don't know. 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

The Cure with Love Cats. Also, Kitty Girl Valentine from The Unclaimed, as well as Noreen Corcoran doing Love Kitten and Pussy Divine from the Jewel Brothers on the Sweet 16 Adoptiversary Show for My House Panther Bunchy. Stellan Stray Pop till 3 a.m. Then it's Reverend Dan and Music for Nimrods playing hot dog songs as part of your KXLU Friday Night Overnight. Live.

Oh man, why won't it play? Hang on a minute. Well, I don't have my headphones on. Maybe it did start playing. Because when you turn the mic on, the speaker's mute. 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I don't know why. What happened? What happened? Hold on a minute. Playing songs for my cat Bunchy's 16th adoptiversary. I guess I could do the back announce right now while I'm trying to sort out whatever happened over there. So that was the Scotty McKay. You know what? Spinatron said it was a Scotty McKay quintet. But I always thought it was Scotty McKay's Bolero Band. I don't know. You decide. But the song is actually the theme from The Black Cat. And we had the New Bangs with Go Go Kitty. And the Glasgow Tiki Shakers doing Scaredy Cat. And Lars Gruber, Cat Check. And Three Cool Cats from The Coasters. And, wow, time's just whirling by, and you know, I will run out of time and have a lot of songs left over. Yes, I can easily play 4 hours worth of cat songs. You know how it is. It's your Friday night overnight, Stellan Stray Pop with songs for Bunchy's 16th adoptiversary, followed by Reverend Dan at 3 with music for Nimrods and hot dog songs.

And that is Black Cat Friday from Music for Cats. And we also had the Dirt Bombs with Jaguar, Big Cat Rescue with Big Cat Rap, Rat-a-tat with Rat-a-tat-tat. Yeah. With Big, no, Wildcat. Ding Dong Devils in there with Jungle Cats and Peking Tiger, an instrumental from Les Baxter for you on My Cat's Sweet 16 Adoptiversary edition of Stray Pop here for you at KXLU. Yeah, his mom Stella playing stuff for him till 3 a.m. here at 88.9 FM, KXLU and KXLU.com. Followed by Reverend Dan and Music for Nimrods playing hot dog songs. So anyway, yeah, my cat's a wild cat, but you know what? Like I told you before, he lets me trim his claws. He likes wearing collars. He knows how to break into the toaster oven. He kept at it till he figured out how to do it. At least with the toaster oven that had a spring latch hinge on the door. Because I kept hearing a repetitive noise. What's that in the kitchen? Walk in there and the cat's like almost getting the toaster oven door to completely stay open. But then it would snap back. He wasn't getting it down far enough. And then one day I walked in there and there he is. He figured out, oh, let me use both paws. He was using bilateral coordination. Had his big fat head in there licking grease off of the pan from some French fries I had reheated or something. Yeah, he's a smart cat. He's a wild cat. But you know what? He really is the perfect house panther.

The Detroit Cobras version of Leave My Kitten Alone. And we had Tom Jones' What's New Pussycat before that. I wanted to play Tomcat. I played Tom Jones instead. Well, I can get to it later. Because I'm past the midpoint of the show. It's 1:16 a.m. Pacific Daylight Time, but I'm here till 3 a.m. So, yeah, maybe I'll get to it a little later. So before Tom Jones and What's New Pussycat, we had Los Hooligans with El Gato Loco, Henry Mancini with Something for Cat, Mongo Santa Maria, El Pussycat, and the Romancers with House Cat, going out to My House Panther Bunchy, who on Monday will be celebrating his 16th adoptiversary. Yeah. So, playing that for him tonight on Stray Pops. Sweet 16 last year was the Quinceañera Adoptiversary Edition. But, so anyway, let's elevate and go into outer space.

Jimmy Smith with the cat. Also, Nestor Donuts with Meow Meow. Peach Kelly Pop with Black Cat 13. The punk rock Vatos did Cat from Outer Space, Space Kitty from Sex with Lurch, and the Cetopians doing The Cat from Outer Space. On the Bunchy Sweet 16 Adoptiversary Show, yes, Bunchy, my cat. Wow, 16 years. I want him to live forever. Can he live forever? I hope so. Well, I know 17's pretty old for a cat, but, you know, sometimes I see that some people have cats that are 24, 26. So 17's not that old, I don't think. Gosh. Anyway, let me get back to playing music for his adoptiversary because, Reverend Dan will be in here at 3 to play hot dog songs. Is it National Hot Dog Day? I don't know. 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

And that is the magnetic fields with 68, a cat called Dionysus. Also, let's see. Hold on, because Spinatron didn't get all of the songs that were played. I'll go back and manually enter it. But we also had Ben Rosett in there with Black Cat, White Magic, London After Midnight with Black Cat, Broadcast doing Black Cat, Lucifer Sam with from Pink Floyd, and Faster Pussycat, Babylon, Sapphic Musk with Kittens, and Panther Man with Panther Walk for My Cat Bunchies Sweet 16 Adoptiversary, which is happening this Monday, July 20th. 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

We are James Knight and the Butlers out of Miami, Florida. We got a little thing we call a sweet thing, Funky Cat. Come on, bass player, make it real funky for me. Come on. Yeah. Now, drummer, give me a nice drum beat so I can move my feet, baby. Come on. Yeah, I like it like that. Look at organ, on the organ over there. Make it real mellow. I want some catnip, baby. Come on. 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

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Come on, guitar. 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Get back. 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Y'all keep on coming on the floor.

Dave Baby Cortez with Catnip and Ziggy Marley doing Black Cat, Syriac Harris with Black Cat, the Ohio Players with Black Cat, and James Knight and the Butlers with Funky Cat and Cat Black from Mark Bolan, going out to my cat Bunchy, who on Monday we'll be celebrating having him for 16 years. So we're doing the Sweet 16 Adopt-a-versary version of Stray Pop tonight here at KXLU 88.9 FM and KXLU.com, to be followed by Reverend Dan playing hot dog songs on Music for Nimrods at 3 a.m. Pacific Daylight Time. And that's 40 minutes away. Time's flying by. So I've got to make sure I get stuff in. I always have stuff left over. I always run out of time, even though, like, you would think 4 hours I'd run out of songs. But no, it is freeform, non-commercial radio here. 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

Oh, yes. Brian Auger and the Trinity doing Black Cat and Morgan's James duo. Yeah, with Sweet Pussycat. We also had Don Nix with Black Cat Moan and Black Cat Bone from the Joneses. Started off the set with Black Panther Blues from Sonny Boy Williamson on the happy 16th adoptiversary edition of Stray Pop for my cat Bunchy, who's black and gorgeous and smart and much loved. Anyway, it's already 2:36, man. Before I know it, Reverend Ann's going to be in here at 3 a.m. Pacific Daylight Time to do music for Nimrods, and he will be playing hot dog songs tonight. Oh, yeah. So he'll be doing that till 6 a.m. So it's your KXLU 88.9 FM and KXLU.com Friday night overnight.

Hang on a sec. I gotta re-cue it. It won't stop. Ah. I don't know how that did that, but it did. What else do you expect from Stella and Stray Pop here at KXLU? Doing an Adoptiversary show, Sweet 16 for my cat, Bunchy. And here's Panther Head from the Black Widows.

0: And that is, I better read it because off of the back of the CD, because Spinatron did not recognize the full name of the band. It just said it was Jamie Ross. But it's Jamie Ross with Kenny Rice and Leo's Five doing Let's Do the Cat. And the Mummies were in there with Stronger Than Dirt, complete with, yeah, meow, meow, meow, meow, meow. Gotta play that. Reverend Dan?
1: I is here, but I don't, you've got 10 minutes, so.
0: Yeah, well, I'm doing the cat songs, you're doing the hot dog songs.
1: National Hot Dog Month.
0: Oh, it's the whole month?
1: The whole month for hot dog. That's why you
0: the month of July
1: hours.
0: Is yes. Hot Dog Month?
1: Now you know.
0: Wow. Who knew?
1: You can't get a hot dog in the middle of the night in this town. I thought, oh, it'd be great to have a hot dog playing hot dogs. No.
0: Remember when you were at KPFK and I brought you an Okie Dog when Okie Dog used to be open 24 hours?
1: That was very special, Stella. I very much appreciate that.
0: I stopped there, the one on Fairfax, and then continued on to KPFK and brought you an Okie Dog. Man.
1: And Dinah Cancer brought you.
0: Gosh. So we both together went to Okie Dog.
1: Yes.
0: I guess. God, I don't even remember that part.
1: I think that's what happened.
0: Or did we meet at KPFK? I wonder if she remembers.
1: We'll have to find out.
0: Yeah, because I don't even think, the one on Santa Monica was already long gone.
1: Yeah.
0: Have any idea what year that was?
1: That would be 96 or 7.
0: Okay. Yeah, because you know what? With all of when the OG Okie Dog on Santa Monica Boulevard closed down, there was really no fanfare for that, let alone when it was demolished, when they tore down the whole building. So.
1: Fritz has a good story about. I don't know if he'll want to tell it to you, but he has a good story.
0: About what?
1: About it's Okie related.
0: Okie related?
1: Okie adjacent.
0: I wonder if he's ever told me it before. I don't know. Well, anyway, since I don't have very much time left, and I'm honoring my cat, Bunchy, who I've had now. Well, on Monday, it'll be 16 years. So let's get right back over to playing songs for him. Like, oh my gosh, it's 2:52. Dan's. Man, he is ready to go. Hang on just for a second. I'm waiting for the darn thing to load. Here we go.

0: And that is Paul Ott with Kitty Cat. Two K's in that. And Miss Peggy Lee with Sneaking Up on You and Phenomenal Cat from the Kinks. And that does it for me. That does it for the Sweet 16 Adoptiversary show for my cat Bunchy. Yes, and the Stray Pop rebroadcast this late Sunday, early Monday, from 2 to 6 a.m. Pacific Daylight Time, is the one I did for Bunchy's Adoptiversary when it was the 50th anniversary of the moon landing. Oh, yeah. What year was that one, Dan? Do you remember? There, yes. So, anyway, and you can hear that here at 88.9 FM, KXLU Los Angeles, and KXLU.com.
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This is Sha Na Na. 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
4: 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Yeah!
5: Good midnight to you. You are here at the invitation of the Young America Mystic Cult of Horrors. And you shall enjoy being horrified to the point of sheer panic as you are transported into the dark sepulchres of this mysterious night. And you may feel yourself changing from the gentle person you are to a monster with dark green blood running through its veins. Or you may change into a werewolf with long fangs for teeth. Or you may become a vampire with a deep urge within you for a refreshing drink of blood. Warm human blood. Of course, these changes will happen to only a few of you, while others will remain as themselves, in a way, in a strange sort of way.
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Oh, that wasn't an illegal ID. This is KXLU Los Angeles. 88.9 FM. How the hell are you? It is your old buddy, Reverend Dan. The program is Music for Nimrods, and we are live from the campus of Loyola Marymount University. Yeah, it's 3:08 in the morning. And July, in case you didn't know, July is National Hot Dog Month. Really? So on today's program, we're going to be playing a bunch of hot dog songs. 3 hours of songs about weenies. Yes, it's about to happen here on Music for Nimrods. We'll start off with the Pyramids, and we will ask the Pyramids. Now, this is the Pyramids doing Hot Dog Duty.

0: wasn't it?
1: Good to go.
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3: 200.
2: 200?
1: 200?
3: Yeah. Master of Sagra.
4: How much is it?
3: How much is it? All together?
4: Yeah.
3: 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And $3? $2.
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5: A little south now, huh?
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0: Say, Ray, let's go to the restaurant and get something to eat, man.
1: Yes, I'm strictly for that, man.
0: Well, I know just the thing to get.
1: Well, tell me so I can get some.
0: Well, listen to me and I'll tell you everything.
1: I'm listening.
0: Here I come.
1: Come on.
2: Hot dog, ain't they very nice? Hot dog, try them once or twice. Hot

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0: Ooh, it's a thing with fate.
1: With the mustard and the relish and the pickles too.
0: You eat them and you get fatter and fatter and fatter.
1: Hot dog.
2: Waiter! Oh, waiter!
3: Yes, madame.
2: May I have some service, please? I want to be wined and dined.

Ain't that something, that chick coming here talking about she wanted to be wined and dined? She come call me away from my customers, ask me, waiter, will you give me a glass of beer and a big fat hot dog? Yeah, I'll give you a glass of beer and hit you upside the head with a big fat hot dog.

34 here in the City of the Angels. My name is Reverend Dan. How the hell are you? Good, I hope. The program is called Music for Nimrods, and today we are celebrating National Hot Dog Month. Yes, July is National Hot Dog Month, so we're playing a bunch of hot dog songs, and in that last set, we heard the Big E, Elvis Presley, singing Hot Dog. We heard Mabel, featuring Mike and Claudius, doing I Am a Hot Dog. We heard the Lee Kings singing about hot dogs. Agnes Riley sang about a big fat hot dog. We heard Chris Powell singing about a hot dog. Elephant's Memory sang about the hot dog man. Jan Terry did a song called Hot Dog Baby. We heard Ramadama. Yes, Ramadama, doing Hot Dog. We heard the Four Shells. The Four Shells did a song called Hot Dog. We started everything off with the Pyramids doing Hot Dog Dooley Wah. And you heard it all right here on America's only rock and roll radio show, Music for Nimrods, heard on the only radio station that matters, KXLU and KXLU.com. Okay, we're going to get back to the songs about hot dogs. Okay, we ended that last set with Elvis Presley, so we need a singer who can match the Big E, tonsil to tonsil. Yes, so we're going to get Jim Nabors. Yeah, Jim Nabors is going to sing about a girl with a hot dog heart.

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Diamond Dave! Holy cow, yes, we play Diamond Dave with Steve Vai doing a song called Hot Dog and a Shake. And you heard it here, really, on radio station KXLU, Los Angeles, 88.9 FM. And yeah, we are on the internet at KXLU.com. Me, Reverend Dan, show music for Nimrods. Oh, July! Did you know? July is National Hot Dog Month. So we're playing a bunch of hot dog songs today. And in that last set, in addition to David Lee Roth doing Hot Dog and a Shake, we heard Billy Mitchell doing Come Get Your Hot Dog. We heard Bob Zesutz, Z-E-S-U-T, Bob Zesutz, Polish Eagle Orchestra. Did You Warm My Hot Dog Polka? We heard the Archies doing Hot Dog. We heard the Swift Electrics doing Hot Dog. We heard Dolly Dawn doing At a Little Hot Dog Stand. Harold Burridge did a hot dog and a bottle of pop. We heard Batmobile doing the hot dog stomp. And we started everything off with Jim Nabors doing Hot Dog Heart. And you heard it all right here on America's only rock and roll radio show, Music for Nimrods. And we've still got an hour and 59 minutes worth of hot dog songs, so don't go nowhere. Stay where you are. Keep the radio tuned right where it's at. KXLU. All right, what do we got? Okay, here is a band called Pookie Snackenburger. Yeah, we're going to hear Pookie Snackenburger do a song called Hot Dog.

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1: Works in a hot dog stand. I'm making them a hot dog fast as you can. Up steps can yell, don't be slow.
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3: You know, when you got a bunch of songs that have the title Hot Dog, sometimes the same song will sneak through. That was Pico Pete doing a song we already heard performed by the Astronauts. So instead, we're going to hear the real kids doing a song called Hot Dog.

0: Hot dog, hot dog. Here come the hot dog man.
1: They come in.
0: What is it, lady?
1: But I see you got a hot dog stand.
0: You know something, Sue? I'm known now as the hot dog man. Yes, the hot
1: say,
0: dog.
1: Say, listen. Well, I want a dog without bread, you see.
0: Wow, wow, what's the matter?
1: Because I carry my bread with me.
0: Now, Sue, you peculiar. And that's the natural fact.
1: Yes, and if I like your dogs, why, I'll come back.
0: I know you will.
1: How much is it? I'm here to pay. Satisfy me. Listen while I say.
0: What did you got to say?
1: I want a hot dog for my road.
0: Well, here it is, here it is.
1: I want it hot, I don't want it cold.
0: My dog's never cold.
1: Give me a big one, that's what I say. I want it so it will fit my bread.
0: Now here's a hot dog for your road.
1: Now is it young, I don't want it cold.
0: My dog never cold.
1: I sure will be disgusted if this dog ain't full of mustard. Don't want no excuse, it must have lots of juice. I want a hot dog for my road.
0: Come and let me straighten you out. Now here's a dog that's long and lean.
1: Uh-oh, that ain't the kind of dog I mean.
0: Now here's a dog, Sue, that's short and fat.
1: But show me something different from that. Now here's my roll.
0: Where's your roll?
1: Now where's your dog?
0: Uh-oh, sister, that roll you got will hold a half a hog, yes, sir.
1: Hey, listen, butter. Can you fit it?
0: Why, sure I can.
1: Why, boy?
0: Why, Sue, I'm known now as the champion hot dog man. Now here's a hot dog for your road.
1: It must be hot, I don't want it cold.
0: My dog's never cold.

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1: Now is it young? I don't want it old.
0: You know my dog's never old.
1: I sure will be disgusted if this dog game full of mustard. Don't want no excuse. It must have lots of juice. I want a hot dog for my roll.
0: Hot dog man is gone. I'm gone, hot dogs.

is 4:33 here in the city of the Angel. It's your old buddy, Reverend Dan. Hi, how the hell are you? It is 4:33, and this is radio station KXLU.

Gonna stick. We heard Tom Robinson doing a song called Hot Dog. Bill Haley and his Comets did Hot Dog Buddy Buddy. We heard They Might Be Giants doing a song called Hot Dog. We heard Butter Beans and Susie doing I Want a Hot Dog for My Roll. We heard Guru Guru, G-U-R-U, G-U-R-U, Guru Guru, did Walking, Eating My Hot Dog. We heard the Five Shades doing One Hot Dog. We heard the Real Kids doing Hot Dog. The Astronauts did a song called Hot Dog. And we started everything off with Pookie Snackenberger doing a song called Hot Dog. And you heard it all right here on America's Only Rock and Roll Radio Show, Music for Nimrods. Okay, let's get back to the hot dog stuff. Back in like the 60s and 70s in like junior high health classes, they would show a movie and then the class would like rap about it. So this was a drug abuse film we watched. It was about a girl. It was about a girl, and she was like she was hungry, but she had also taken some LSD.

I first dropped acid when I was 18. I was over at these people's house one night. This guy I went to school with was over there and asked me if I wanted to try some acid. I had read about it in the newspapers and heard a few friends talk about it, so I was curious. I was pretty jacked up on marijuana, so I decided to try it, and I dropped it. I don't know what I was waiting for, a flash or a rush or whatever, but I kept sitting there waiting and waiting, and nothing was happening. So I got up and then went to the dresser and put on a pair of pink capris and a green and brown blouse. I thought the colors were beautiful. So we tripped down to Market Street, and I decided to buy a hot dog. I was very hungry, and I had put mustard and ketchup and relish in the usual, and I put the hot dog up to my mouth, and somebody started screaming. I didn't know what was happening, so I looked up at my friend Terry and said, "Did you hear that? Didn't you hear someone scream?" He said, "No." I got the hot dog up to my mouth again, and I was ready to bite, and the scream got louder. And it hit me. No, it couldn't be. And I looked down at the hot dog, and there was a face on him. Eyes, nose, a mouth. I had put the ketchup to where it looked like his hair. And he started telling me that I couldn't eat him. That he had a wife and 7 kids at home to support. And I stood there with his hot dog and asked Terry, "Do you know this hot dog is talking to me?" And he says, "Nah, let's get out of here." He thought I was just faking. And I told him, "Look at the thing, he's got a face, and he's screaming." And the guy finally looked over, and he got on the same trip that I was on. And we sat there carrying on a conversation with that hot dog. Finally, I decided I was just hallucinating, so I put it in my mouth and bit down. It screamed so loud that you could hear it all over town, so I had to throw it on the ground and step on it. And I was jumping on this hot dog in the middle of Market Street.

0: 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Hot in this room. So you looking at the same old teacher? You going across the street?
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Isn't that just like me? I say, here we are. And then I don't say anything. Anyway, it is 4:59 here in the City of the Angels. And you, gorgeous, beautiful you, you are listening to KXLU, Los Angeles, 88.9 FM. And you can find us on the internet at KXLU.com. My name is Reverend Dan. How the hell are ya? Good, I hope. The program is Music for Nimrods. Today we are celebrating National Hot Dog Month, which is July. And yeah, we're playing lots and lots of hot dog songs. In that last set of tunes, we heard Duke Henderson doing the Hot Dog Blues. We heard Cody Mundy and Ruben Blades doing their fine version of Captain Beefheart's A Tropical Hot Dog Night. Betty Nichols did the song Hot Dog. The Castletones did At the Hot Dog Stand. Lee Curtin did Hot Dog. Brass Construction did Hot Dog. And we started everything off with an educational film about a young girl who takes LSD and then tries to eat a hot dog. And you heard it all right here on America's only rock and roll radio show, Music for Nimrods. And we've still got 59 minutes of hot dog songs left. No, I don't believe it either, but it is true. And thank you for listening to Endless Hot Dog Songs here on Music for Nimrods, here on the only radio station that matters, KXLU. Okay, now let's hear Lil Johnson. Lil Johnson, she's going to tell us about Sam the Hot Dog Man.

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And a very good morning to you. It is 5:33 here in the City of the Angels. And you, beautiful you, you are listening to KXLU, Los Angeles. My name is Reverend Dan. The program is Music for Nimrods, and July is it's National Hot Dog Month. So, in honor of National Hot Dog Month, I've been playing hot dog related music for the entire program. And in that last set, we heard Blind Lemon Jefferson doing a song called Hot Dogs. Brett Marvin and the Thunderbolts

0: the Rayovacs doing Hot Dog. Red Foley did Hot Dog Rag. And we started everything off with Lil Johnson singing about Sam the Hot Dog Man. And you heard it all right here on America's only rock and roll radio show, Music for Nimrods, heard on the only radio station that matters, KXLU. All right. Let us return to the hot dog rock and roll. Up next, Dick Two-Ton Baker. That's what's on the label, Dick Two-Ton Baker, doing I'm a Little Weenie.
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2: Now, do you like yours with sauerkraut? 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
3: 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He's out in the open wherever you go.
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0: say it.
1: Okay, we got one more hot dog song, and it's being performed by drummer Hal Blaine. Hal, would you like to tell us the name of this instrumental you're about to play?
2: Here's the thing we're going to do right now that we really have a ball with every time we do it. We'd like to dedicate this little number to a little place down here called Pink's. It's a groovy little hot dog stand.

0: if you don't get a letter, then you'll know I'm in jail. Oh, toot, toot, toot, say don't cry. Toot, toot, toot, say goodbye.
1: Which brings us to the end of yet another episode of Music for Nimrods, which is the program you hear late Friday night, early Saturday morning, from 3 o'clock until 6 o'clock, right here on radio station KXLU, Los Angeles, 88.9 FM, Bitchin' Radio for most of the City of the Angels, and Bitchin' Radio for the world at KXLU.com. This is your old buddy Reverend Dan saying thank you for listening to this Songs for National Hot Dog Month show. Yeah, in that last set, we heard Hal Blaine doing Midnight at Pink's. Dale Hawkins did Hot Dog. Mondo Santa Maria did Hot Dog. The Capitals did Hot Dog. I'm American. Billy Falbo did Hot Doggies. Ted Fiorito did Hot Dogs and Sarsaparilla. Van Alexander and his orchestra with Butch Stone did Hot Dog Joe. We started everything off with Dick Two-Ton Baker doing I'm a Little Weenie. And you heard it all right here on America's only rock and roll radio show, Music for Nimrods. Coming up next on KXLU, it's time once again for the award-winning Alma del Barrio. So don't go nowhere. Stay where you are. Keep the radio right here on KXLU. It's time.

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1: Kiss me put clear and do it all over again. 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Nobody else's pussy. Pussy. Goodbye.
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This is Jose Fajardo Jr. asking you to continue listening to my friend Nelson Rodriguez on Alma de Barrio 88.9 FM in Los Angeles with the best salsa and jazz on radio. 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

Hi, everybody. This is Michael Spiro, and I'm asking you to continue listening to my friend and your host, Nelson Rodriguez, on Alma del Barrio, 88.9 FM in Los Angeles, the best salsa and Latin jazz on radio, Que Siga La Rumba.

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Bueno, hemos llegado al final de nuestro programa. We've come to the end of our program. I hope you enjoyed it. Have a great and safe day. Up next is the Brazilian Hour, followed by more music from Alma del Barrio, 88.9 FM in Los Angeles, streaming from Loyola Marymount University. Este es su servidor, Nelson Rodriguez. Nelson Rodriguez signing off. Until next time, ciao.

Hello and welcome. We are back with another Brazilian Hour. I'm Sergio Melnichenko, and we have a very special program. Coming up soon, we have a set with what are known in Brazil as MPB or MPB songs, Brazilian popular music. But first, let's listen to Leni Andrade, Silvia Nicolato, Stan Getz, with João Gilberto, Novos Baianos, Jorge Ben, Maria Rita, and close with Céu.

Then we had Cell, a singer and composer from the city of São Paulo. From Cell's album Um Gosto de Sol, we heard Teimosa. With Maria Rita, we heard Lavadeira do Rio, from her self-titled album. With Novos Baianos, we heard Brasil Pandeiro, from their album Acabou Chorare. From the American sax player Stan Getz and João Gilberto, we heard Só Danço Samba, from one of the most successful Bossa Nova albums, Getz Gilberto. Silvia Nicolato brought us a composition she wrote with Roberto Menescal called Rua Ensolarada, from her album Rua de Sol e Lua. Leni Andrade opened his selections with Estamos Aí, from the album Leni. 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I'm your host, Sergio Mialnischenko. I hope you're enjoying the music with some top names in contemporary Brazilian music. When you like a song on The Brazilian Hour, you can always check it out and find additional information by going to the website BrazilianHour.org and search our archives by inputting the program number. And there you are. You can look up the full playlist of any program. By the way, this is Brazilian Hour program 355. Now, let's turn to our special segment featuring what is known as MPB or MPB. Like Bossa Nova, MPB was an attempt to produce a national Brazilian music that drew from traditional styles. MPB made a considerable impact in the 1960s, thanks largely to several televised music festivals. Thanks to an economic boom in Brazil through the 60s and 70s, an expanding working and middle class had great access to television, which became a substantial vehicle for the consumption and spread of MPB. Musical showcases such as the Festival de Música Brasileira turned out to be a massive success. And the stations TV Record, Record Television, most notably competed in a rating battle that resulted in greatly expanding the audience of Brazilian popular music. In particular, the shows O Fino da Boss and Jovem Guarda achieved a great deal of media attention and praise. The success of both prompted the live broadcasting of more vibrant music festivals. These events were more like competitions, and artists first had to go through a lengthy submission process before being given the chance to perform in front of a panel of judges as well as a live audience. The music festivals further expanded viewership while also increasing the competition between artists for airtime and stations for better ratings. Let's listen to five songs by five very important MPB musicians: Chico Buarque de Holanda, Edu Lobo, Milton Nascimento, Ivan Lins, and João Bosco.

0: Squid, O Bêbado e o Equilibrista, by Bosco and Blanc. Before that was Ivan Lins with Desesperar Jamais, and Milton Nascimento with Maria Maria. Then we heard Edu Lobo with Arrastão. We started off the set with Chico Buarque de Holanda with Roda Viva. 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I'm Sergio Mialnischenko. 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This is Brazilian Hour 355. We continue with more music with Emílio Santiago, guitarist Yamandu Costa, and close with Maestro Moacir Santos.
1: Eu já sei.

We just heard Maestro Moacir Santos with April Child from his album Maestro. Guitarist Yamandu Costa with Chegada from the album Recanto. Emílio Santiago started off the set with Quero Alegria from his self-titled album. You are listening to the Brazilian Hour. I'm Sergio Mionischenko. 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This is Brazilian Hour show number 355. 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The Brazilian Hour is an international program made possible by the Ministry of Foreign Relations of Brazil. I'll leave you with bassist Alex Malheiros with Sereno from his album Tempos Futuros. For the Brazilian Hour, I'm Sergio Mionischenko. Thanks for listening. I hope you can join us next time. E até lá.

0: canción. Thank you guys. Nueva York. A la memoria de John Jimenez.
1: Okay, so you Los Angeles 88.9 FM, Alma del Padre. I'm your host, Jose Cristobal. That was a New York Salsa All Stars from the 2021 single entitled Descarga New York. We then heard before that from Pete Rodriguez from his 1970 album, De Panamá a Nueva York. It features a young Rubén Blades on vocals. We heard the title track there. Melaza from their self-titled 2013 album, we heard De Nueva York. Orquesta Broadway from their 1982 album, Loves New York. We heard Como Nueva York No Hay. And we kicked it off with Tito Puente Jr. y su orquesta from the 2010 album Got Mambo. It features Ricky Melendez on the song Charanga Pa Nueva York. Let's continue with some more music. Let's hear from Machito and his orchestra from the 1968 album Soul of Machito on Tico Records. Let's hear El Santo en Nueva York.

0: I love New York.
1: And we kicked off that set there with Ricky Gonzalez from his 2004 album Oasis. It features Herman Olivera on vocals on the song Es Mi Nueva York. We then heard from Frankie Morales y La Banda from the 1987 album En Su Punto, did Extranjero en Nueva York. Rey Pérez y Los Dementes from the 1999 album Centenario de la Salsa, did Guaguancó en New York. Armando Sánchez y su conjunto Son de la Loma. From the 1980 album Así Empezó la Cosa, it features Miguel Quintana on vocals doing Guajira en Nueva York. And we wrapped it up there with Chino Pons y Grupo Irek. This is a single from 2024 entitled Guarachando en Nueva York. 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Alma del Padre, I'm your host, Jose Cristobal. Let's continue with some more music. Let's hear from Charan Salsa from their 2008 album Para Bailar y Gozar. Let's hear La Salsa Newyorkina.

KXOU Los Angeles, 88.9 FM. Alma del Padre, I'm your host, Jose Cristobal. That was Junior Gonzalez from his 1979 album, Mi Estilo. We heard New York City. Conjunto La Clave from their self-titled 1978 album, did New York. Orquesta Amistad from their 1970 album, Tecato, did Montuno de Nueva York. Orquesta La Palabra from their 2003 album, Breakthrough, did Mi Nueva York. And we kicked it off with Tito Salsa Roldan from their 2020 album, El Guarachero del Barrio, did Love New York. Let's continue with some more music. Let's go down to Colombia with El Grupo Galé from their album, 20 de Julio. Let's hear New York Se Levanta.

off that set there with like Silencia from their 2012 album Ecos del Barrio did Nueva York Sin Ti. We also heard from Mr. Afinque, Willie Rosario, from his 1991 album The Roaring Fifties, did Rubias de New York. Israel Cantor Sardinas from his 1984 album La Máxima Expresión de la Improvisación, we heard Rumberos de New York. Típica Novel from their 1975 album A Touch of Brass did Salsa en Nueva York. And we ended it there with Luis Mangual, the brother of José Mangual Jr. and, of course, the son of José Mangual Sr. from his 2007 album April in Paris, we heard Song de Nueva York. 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I'm your host, Jose Cristobal. As we enter my last set here on this show dedicated to the great city of New York with El Septeto Nacional de Ignacio Piñeiro from their 2018 album, Al Bate el Son de Piñeiro. Let's hear Song Montuno a Nueva York.

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It just came up yesterday. And this is something called Hablando de Música, La Música de José Madera. And let's play two from Gilberto Santa Rosa and José Madera, aquí en Alma del Barrio.

Tickets to give away to see Lázaro Galarraga this Thursday at Catalina Jazz Club. 310-338-5958. Orquesta Ritmo Alegre with Lázaro Galarraga this Thursday at Catalina Jazz Club. And we have tickets to give away for

Believe it or not, this is a new release. Yes, Celia Cruz is still releasing new music. Recorded live in Europe. There is not much information, but I can hear by the sound that this is Tito Puente's band. In another song, you can listen to the saxophone of Mario Rivera, so definitely Tito Puente's band. Celia Cruz, Queen of Salsa, en vivo desde Europa, Dos Jueyes. Seguimos con la música aquí en Alma del Barrio. Anterior a eso, el señor Lázaro Galarraga con el maestro Israel López Cachao. Lázaro Galarraga, Cuba Linda. We have tickets to give away to see Lázaro Galarraga this Thursday. Lázaro Galarraga this

El único, el señor Eddie Palmieri, aquí en Alma del Barrio. 310-338-5958, our telephone number 310-338-5958, our telephone number 310-338-5958. 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Simple. Let's continue with the music. The music of... Let me see. The music of whom? El señor Renzo Padilla from Peru. His most recent recording... Arroz con aderezo aquí en Alma del Barrio.

la más reciente producción de Rafi Andino de Puerto Rico. 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It is chaos all over here in America. Before that, Tito Nieves, Dominao, Desde el Corazón, for Rimas Entertainment. My understanding is Rimas Entertainment is the record company of Bad Bunny. I might be wrong, but this is what I heard. Gran Combo is also recording for Rimas Entertainment. And let's continue with the music here. This is Don Periñón de Puerto Rico, also his most recent recording. Yo soy la guaracha, Don Periñón, aquí en Alma del Barrio.

Maestro Lázaro Galarraga with Caravana Cubana, a production that is very close to the house. Alan Guy, Nina Lenard were the producers, George Hernandez, and this is for Dreamer Music, Late Night Session, Afriquete Suite with Lázaro Galarraga, who will be performing this Thursday at Catalina Jazz Club with Orquesta Ritmo Alegre. From Cuba to Los Angeles, the legend, el maestro Lázaro Galarraga, and I have tickets to give away for that, 310-338-5958, boletos para regalar para ir a ver al señor Lázaro Galarraga, este jueves, this Thursday, at Catalina Jazz Club. Maestro, will be a great show, I know that. 310-338-5958, in case you want the tickets, 310-338-5958. 5-8. Guido Herrera, Alma del Barrio, 88.9 en la FM. Y seguimos con la música. 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